0: afraid.
1: Yeah. It's been a ride. I guess I had to go to that place to get to this one. Now some of you might still be in that place. If you're trying to get out, just follow me.

when I met you in the summer, to my heartbeat sound. We fell in love as the leaves turn.

SK Rzeszów. I'm going on during this time. I feel there's no one to save me. This all or nothing really got away. You're driving me crazy.